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1: From CBC News, The World This Hour, I'm Neil Herland. The world's deepest pockets are in Toronto right now. They belong to a group of foreign CEOs and investors at the invite of Mark Carney. The Prime Minister wants the executives to bet on Canadian business. Critics say the PM's plan is a roll of the dice the country can't afford to lose. Nisha Patel reports.
2: This Canada Investment Summit is part of Carney's strategy to boost the economy while battling a difficult trade war with the U.S. It will display more than 160 major projects, ranging from AI to infrastructure, ports to pipelines, though not everyone is on board with that.
3: Prime Minister Carney has put a sign in the shop window, and half the buyers that he's invited here to Toronto are American.
2: Kai Nagata says Canada shouldn't be giving up control of important domestic projects. He's a director at Dogwood, a BC nonprofit focused on climate justice and democratic reform.
3: Every piece of our country that we sell off to American billionaires brings us closer to becoming the 51st state.
4: Of course, we'll never compromise our national security.
2: Hearing those criticisms, Industry Minister Melanie Joly says any deals would be made in the interest of Canada and its sovereignty. Nisha Patel, CBC News, Toronto.
1: The Crown Corporation behind Canada's first high-speed rail line says it has acquired its first plot of land, a significant milestone in the project's development. Justin Ball reports.
5: The high-speed rail line that will connect Toronto to Montreal with a stop in Ottawa remains on track after Alto acquired its first piece of land for the project. A spokesperson for the Crown Corporation told Radio Canada the land was already on the market and of strategic interest to the project, adding that its main land acquisition program won't start until sharing the rail line's official corridor with the public. Alto didn't confirm the exact location of the property or its size. Transport Minister Stephen MacKinnon says the route for the first segment from Montreal to Ottawa will be announced in the coming weeks. Justin Ball, CBC News, Ottawa.
1: In Washington, Republican Senator Mitch McConnell returned to the U.S. Senate today.
6: Mr. McConnell, aye.
1: The Kentucky politician cast a vote for the first time in 3 months, looking frail and using a wheelchair to enter the Senate chamber. McConnell's lengthy absence from the Senate generated a flood of criticism and online speculation. The 84-year-old senator later explained he had been briefly unconscious due to a fall and had been treated for mild pneumonia in the hospital. AI leaders are calling for more government regulation to address the risks, but U.S. President Donald Trump is calling their concerns a sick conspiracy and a hoax. Katie Simpson has reaction.
7: Congress should not leave town until something is done decisively.
8: There are new urgent calls for the U.S. federal government to step in and slow down the development of artificial intelligence. House Minority Leader Hakeem Jeffries, a Democrat, is demanding both parties cancel their planned legislative break to work on a new regulatory framework. Concerns come from a whistleblower who warned AI could kill all humanity, and industry leaders, including Dario Amodei of Anthropic, who is calling for government oversight.
9: It's a warning sign that we need to slow down.
8: Sam Altman of OpenAI is adding his voice, too. In a series of posts on social media, President Donald Trump rejected calls for regulation, calling AI concerns a hoax, adding, "Don't kill the golden goose." Tech leaders are expected to make their plea in person. They will be invited to the White House for a summit to be confirmed in the days ahead. Katie Simpson, CBC News, Washington.
1: Kawhi Leonard is officially returning to the Toronto Raptors after a months-long delay. The NBA has approved a trade between the Raptors and the LA Clippers that sends Leonard back to Toronto, where he won an NBA championship in 2019. The Primetime Emmy Awards are underway tonight to honor the best in television. Sally Field won for Outstanding Lead Actress in a Limited Series or Movie for Remarkably Bright Creatures, and she gave a shout-out to Canada, where it was filmed. And that is your World This Hour. I'm Neil Herland.
10: Uvang Eva Michael o khakte igala kut nagadami talamer mot ina to the people there yot amalaman na people there yag muyut CBC North TV kutigut kharitaw yutigut cbc.ca/north amala CBC Nunavut Facebook pivele yon atu ina watut nuna tsinne nuna lelimane kanatamilo to saramenak tuna persepat tugut igala kaya vugut silaktuar mot takutawat tugut nagadami talamer mot 6 mikanan nami 4 mi ritermeone
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ay, ay, ay, ay, ay, ay, ay, ay, ay, ay, ay, ay, ay, ay, ay, ay, ay, ay, ay, ay, ay, ay, ay, ay, ay, ay, ay, ay, ay, ay, ay, ay, ay, ay, ay, ay, ay, ay, ay, ay, ay, ay, ay, ay, ay, ay, ay, ay, ay, ay, 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
1: 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ay, ay, ay, ay, ay, ay, ay, ay, ay, ay, ay, ay, ay, ay, ay, ay, ay, ay, ay, ay, ay, ay, ay, ay, ay, ay, ay, ay, ay, ay, ay, ay, ay, ay, ay, ay, ay, ay, ay, ay, ay, ay, ay, ay, ay, ay, ay, ay, ay, ay, ay, ay, ay, ay, ay, ay, ay, ay, ay, ay, ay, ay, ay, ay, ay, ay, ay, ay, ay, ay, ay, ay, ay, ay, ay, ay, ay, ay, ay, ay, ay, ay, ay, ay, ay, ay, ay, ay, ay, ay, ay, ay, ay, ay, ay, ay, ay, ay, ay, ay, 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

0: That is Phoebe Bridgers with Lost Boys. This week, it's number two. All right, we counted Canadian streaming numbers and radio spins along with all your votes. And now, taking the top spot this week, it's Madonna. And I will be honest, I did not see that coming. Left field, man, but I am happy to see that it has. It's been at least 18 years since Madge has been up the chart, and now the Queen of Pop returns to her rightful place. Confessions 2 is the title of Madonna's 15th studio album, and that is where you'll find our brand new number one song this week. Madonna is joined by Sabrina Carpenter on Bring Your Love, and it's your new number one song right here on the CBC Music Top 20.
1: Number one.

Well, still ahead here on Quebec AM, young voters are touring Quebec and inviting provincial political candidates, party candidates, to hear their recommendations when it comes to politics and policies that affect the young people the most in Quebec City. Some of the people behind the youth voter movement are calling for clearer government policies, allowing for the protection of LGBTQ plus students. We'll have more on that coming up in the next hour of the show, coming up after 7:30. But something to look ahead to as we prepare to head out to the news, to World Report, which is coming up in just a moment. Don't go away.

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Utamanakum of the inta, feel to leap being to me. 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Amen. 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

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O coning a 8 mukata for the lactoc. 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
4: Things that we do on our daily life are actually
2: CBC Regional News, Rish sent shakeups in senior management in Nunavut's Department of Education are causing concerns for many educators within the territory. The latest moves include several quiet resignations and dismissals over the summer. The Nunavut Teachers Association says the shifts have many teachers questioning the stability of the profession in their territory. Leanne Baker has more.
5: Earlier this month, CBC received an anonymous tip alleging the executive directors and several superintendents at the Kikatani and Kivalliq school boards resigned or were dismissed this summer. The Nunavut Teachers Association confirmed these vacancies, but principals were only notified last week, leading to confusion over who to report to. Justin Matchett is the association's president.
6: I mean, we've never had that many senior management out of their positions in the amount of time I've been here all at once. So it's kind of new territory, but we would have liked to have had a conversation definitely before that.
5: The Department of Education would not confirm the vacancies, but in a statement to CBC said it continues to ensure all critical functions are maintained. The Coalition of Nunavut's District of Education Authorities says these kinds of disruptions can impact students as well, including how and when language and literacy models can be implemented. Pat Ungnaka is the coalition's executive director.
7: Whether they're dismissed or if it's a resignation, it really affects DAs and their capabilities as well to be choosing things like I said, the model of instruction.
5: Matchett says the government's lack of communication has caused uncertainty amongst the territory's educators. Liam Baker, CBC News, Ottawa.
2: In Nunavik RCMPC, one man is dead after a report of shots fired inside a local home. Police say they have not made any arrests yet. The shooting prompted reports of parts of the community being shut down. But Inuvik's mayor, Peter Clarkson, says the shutdown may have been premature and that social media posts about the shooting triggered an unnecessary frenzy.
8: That's a Facebook lockdown. It's not an RCMP lockdown. The RCMP have said there is no threat to the community and that there's no need for any lockdowns.
2: Police told CBC News they never ordered a lockdown, but some services were still closed, including Inuvik's hospital, which canceled its scheduled morning appointments. And a new documentary series, Go North, is highlighting people from across Inuit Nunangat. Hunters, dog sledders, bush pilots, and more. Olivia Aike is a researcher and director on the show. She says Go North took 3 years to get done, and it's a testament to be the incredible things Inuit do every day.
4: All of these things that we do in our daily life are actually really amazing and complex and brilliant things. And I don't think us as Inuit see that a lot. So I'm glad we got to show that to our own people, but also to show the world that Inuit are amazing.
2: The first two episodes of Go North are streaming on APTN Plus, and the third episode will air on Thursday. And that's the CBC Regional News. I'm Howard Arnold.
9: Yeah, Dodi Gordo, Simaho, Yamahoyo, see, there's only one bus running. I can look downtown, call with any green color.

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They're taking good care of us in here. Just the other day, the warden came to me and he said, I hear you got a turkey for Christmas. And I said, I ain't never touched a turkey in my life. Phew. I said, what happened to it? He said, a guard got it. I went to that guard and I said, you get my turkey? And he said, yeah, I got your turkey. So what? And I said, you got your turkey, didn't you?

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I was hanging around the fence the other day, and this guard come up to me, and he said, what are you hanging around here for? And I said, for whatever's going around, I'll have some. He said, you're a smart aleck, ain't you? And I said, no, sir, I just didn't have any breakfast. I just get that way sometime during the middle of the day.

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Come learn more, ask questions, and connect with our team on September 16 at 6 p.m. at the Kadittavik Town Hall. Hope September 16 will do a popping as we look to a popping yellow to turn in Kadittavik. Hey, lakosi. Inyo limak silak tuyo po.

was ringing. And it echoed through the canyon like the disappearing dreams of yesterday.

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Nein, Tödingulagalotilu.

0: Bills.
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1: On a warm summer's evening, on a train bound for nowhere, I met up with a gambler. 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

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Civil Devo Mary Johannes, 1205, the sort of calling it, Mary. 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
1: 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This is Andy Mutluck at the client services office that we are currently occupying. We are currently moving again, so the client services, the rent room, and everything will be closed until further notice.
0: Okay,
1: Yeah, nakumi. Okay.

Yep. It took Mary Gordon, Daniel Gabor, Charlie Babak, Mark Sikoluk, Yimi Manik, Mata Iriuk, Makiani Ananak, Vicky Jones. 2905 extension of 2395. Daniel Sikol from 87 Nuhala Dingitoa, 2905 extension of 2470.

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Hello, you can do it. Santi Malotus, Gordy, Gantling Client Services, Illumerkeli, get to be so. 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

0: 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I'm your host, Toby Utak, and our technical operator is Jamie Itorchak. Today is Tuesday, September 15, 2026. Coming up under the show...
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2: 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of Directors and the Co-op Board of Directors. It's concerning their beer sales that they have two local stores that sell beer and wine. There's a big impact with the children at the school. So that was the big concern concerning the children that have to be in school. Some didn't sleep, they've been going to the school tired, not enough sleep at home concerning intoxication, also hungry, and they are provided breakfast at school for some classes. That is a big concern. And also, the beer store that is located near the church, we had asked landholders.

is way over the limit for one person to order each day from the grocery stores down in Montreal. If they can reduce their limits, we had wrote to them, but we didn't get a reply yet. And we had asked both stores, the co-op and land holding, if they can reduce their limits per half, to have a case from one case per person per day. So they will not change their limits until we get a reply back from Marché Turin, Marché Dau, and IGA. So this is still at the same limits per person per day at our local stores. And their board of directors will make their changes if they need to, if they have to, when we get a reply back from Marché Turin, Dau, and IGA. And also, public intoxication is visible too much in our community nowadays, concerning the high limits of beer sales as well. This was a question, and we have a bylaw officer at the municipality that if we can get our bylaw officer to give fines or tickets for intoxicated people in public. This has been addressed to the legal department at Kennewick Regional Government. And also with the MPS, we really need them to patrol more in our community, although we have night guards at night. If the bylaw would have the right to give tickets or fines, for example, if a person is fined three times, they would be put on blacklist, and the cashiers would ask for their IDs. If this would happen, I'm not saying it is happening now, but these are the examples that we have discussed. But as well, this was mentioned, even though if the bylaw has issued tickets, we don't have municipal court. So that would be an issue as well. So we will get, we'll communicate with the legal department at KRG. Like I said, drunks attending funerals is not acceptable at the church when families are grieving, when there's funerals especially. Would it be better if we find securities for the church? That's a question too. But we would need to approach the church committees as well. If we can work something out concerning that, public intoxication. So in the upcoming future, that we will be meeting more organizations as well, trying to find a solution to reduce the intoxication in public. And as of yesterday, landholding and the co-op had changed their opening hours. They reduced it to 5 p.m. to 8 p.m. So if you're, like, it's always open at 4 o'clock, but right now they both will be opening at 5 o'clock. And also, Kootruk is a main route for people from out of town traveling, especially. Sometimes they are too visible as well in public places, being intoxicated and drinking beer outside. This is very disrespectful. And also, if you're going to be coming through Kootruk, please respect this, that we don't allow people to be drinking their alcohol in public places. And also, we have heard that from other communities, they come here just to pick up their boxes or beer to pick up and travel the same day to go back to their community. This is getting too much, and it's affecting everyone regionally. We all go through this in every community in Nunavik, and we're all facing this as well.

0: this is just to warn everyone that please avoid being intoxicated in public places. And also we are waiting for statistics from the hospital as well as the NPS, since they receive calls most likely every night and sometimes every week for family violence or anything. How much patients that go to the hospital due to this intoxication, and as well they have to be escorted by the NPS. So we are looking forward to meet with the police services soon and to see what we can do to prevent all this. Also, Sahiyuk has been assisting the NPS when there are calls, so I thank you very much, Sahiyuk team, that they've been assisting the NPS to prevent the violence being at home and affecting the children. And also in the upcoming weeks or months, we would also like to invite Dennis Locke, since he has a private business of a YVP. He needs to hear these concerns too, and what can we prevent from getting all these problems in our community. So we need to work together as a team, to work as a team, and to have support from every organization. Last thing, this is just a reminder for tomorrow to have a public meeting with the mining company. They will be at the town hall at 6 o'clock tomorrow evening, the Ashram Mining Company. They will do their presentation as well, and we are inviting the public to attend this presentation from the mining company, that they want to do some mining not too far from our community.
1: All right. Bye.
2: Michael, I do not know nothing.
3: 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Hello, good day. This is Michael Gordon. I'm calling on behalf of Najum Mivik Land Holding Corporation. I'm going to say a few things, two main topics. The first one related to the public information session that will be held tomorrow, and the other item will be related to alcohol sales in the community as it relates to the Land Holding Corporation. The first one is related to the public information session. Mayor Johannes already mentioned it a few minutes ago, but this is a reminder for everyone in the community to come out and listen in on what Mount Royal Resources, formerly Commerce Resources, has to say about the ASHRAM project. This is a mining claim south of Kudruk, next to the Lac Lemoyne. Tomorrow, it starts at 6 p.m. tomorrow. There'll be some juice and snacks, coffee and tea. Present will be Mount Royal Resources making the presentation. We have members of Najum Mivik Land Holding Board will be there. The municipality and members of the council will be there. And we've asked Makivik Corporation to be there as well. They've got a Department on Mining who will be present along with some of the one or more of their lawyers from Makivik. So we'd like residents of the community to come out and listen in and make comments as they feel. If they feel like it, it's not a big crime just to listen in, and it's good to get up these types of updates. 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The second item that I wanted to bring up is also something Mayor Mary Johannes just briefed us about, the community about, that has to do with the need for the community to take action to either curb or decrease the incidences of social problems created by addictions. This is something the landholding board believes in as well. So the landholding board, six of us from the board, went to attend the meeting last week at the municipal office on Tuesday, September 8th. One of our board members was at work and couldn't make it, but we would have made a full quorum, a full board if he could not. He could have left his work that afternoon. there are many, many items that were discussed at this meeting. I'd just like to point out that the landholding corporation has different powers from the municipality. The main power for the landholding is that landholding corporations in Kudrak and in all in the rest of Nunavik, the main power is the ability for the landholdings to decide on the rates for the leasing of land in the Category 1 lands in the community. Landholding Corporation does not have the power over policing, over the NPS. Landholding does not have power or does not have representatives on the health boards. And we do not receive any funding for these types of works. So the municipality has more powers related to policing or issues related to interventions, maybe at the health board level. And they do work with alongside of the Kadivik Regional Government on many items, including the items related to bylaws in the community. But landholding does not have access to those. And we know landholding limits as well. But one area that landholding has power over is the Oberish Kudrakin landholding. Nayumivik landholding owns the subsidiary, the Oberish Kudrakin. The Oberish owns and operates the beer store. So to that extent, the landholding has power over what the auberge and the beer store can or cannot do. They provide a service, and if there's limits that are required by the community, then we can make sure that these are taken into account. 18 hangitunik tanna ithaidi chigella utigimmi jaga tamani mi 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and members of the co-op board met last week. Again, like I said, it's the whole idea is to curb alcohol abuse and, if possible, to curb the social problems that are created by alcohol. And, of course, there's the other issue of hard drugs or drugs in the community as well that also impact have an impact on social problems in the community. Many issues were raised. Mary brought up a few of them. Alcohol, as everyone knows, is a legal substance in Canada. There's a legal drinking age. It's 18 and up. It's 18 and over. And the Landholding Corporation, by way of the Obers Kudra Kin, operates a beer store, and we make sure we follow the license and the requirements of the license, including following making sure not to sell to underage kids. So the staff do request to see the ID of some of the people coming to buy alcohol, and they do disallow sales to people without the proper ID. But we have also seen that there are some adults over the age of 18 who are purchasing alcohol for underage kids. This is against the law, and this cannot continue. So if you are an adult, and if someone underage comes to you asking you to buy beer for them, you are not allowed to. This is against the law. And it has to stop. It doesn't happen too often, but we've heard instances where people have been trying to do that this summer. And again, alcohol being a legal substance, meaning it is not criminal to shrink it or to sell it if you have the proper license. It is the incumbent upon the person drinking. This person who drinks alcohol has to remain in control at all times. There were many issues discussed, issue of bootlegging in the community. This was there were a lot of bootleggers selling a lot of alcohol in the past, especially in the past 20 years or so. And the sale of alcohol from licensed institutions like the beer store and the co-op has decreased bootlegging in the community. There was also discussion about southern stores. If we place more limits on alcohol purchases, people tend to go south. They go to Marché Turin or the other vendors. This was also discussed. Kootruk being a larger community where there has been pretty much free access for alcohol. Much alcohol has been available in the community for many years, since the 70s and 80s. Not always from the sales in the community. In the past, it used to be more purchases from the south, but it has been much more available in Kootruk than in other communities. There is a need for a drunk tank that was discussed and mentioned by the mayor a few minutes ago. There's the issue of hard drugs and the requirement for intervention in the community by the health centers, or those. There must be some employees in the community that have work on those types of issues. Another issue that was brought up is that we have many visitors into the community from other communities that come specifically because Kootruk has more access to alcohol. And this sometimes shows up with people drinking, holding beer on the streets. Public drunkenness is not tolerated. We see this more often, and it often involves people from other communities that come here to have more access to alcohol. And it's not always other people from out of town. It's not always people from smaller communities, but this is noticeable as well. And this has to be raised at regional meetings, either at KRG meetings or other meetings that involve other communities, that Kootruk should not just be a place where people come and drink. And it's not just out-of-towners, like I said. It's also members of the community that are drunk during the day or showing are publicly drunk when they should not be. I'll speak a little bit more in Inuktitut and then finish off in English. Nunaltini Nunallutabin Kuka in Naraku. Pulagatamasungotamisunut, Nunaleo Munulu, Nunaleo Matrilo, Pithoyak Missapalo, Matamilum, Tamonga, Angajara to twin the two Ilangi, Angajara to twin the two Yaki Ilangi, Pinasungumata, Ipigus Chiatahuyabut, Nilito Hatahuchugilo, Tamakoa, Timmy Mario, you cutting on a halopata, Nunavimi.
1: September 8th, To finish off from the September 8 meeting between Nayumivik Land Holding, members of the municipality and members of the co-op board, the three parties agreed that the opening hours of alcohol sales would be moved on the weekdays from 4 o'clock to 5 p.m. So there would be sales of alcohol during the weekdays from 5 to 8 p.m. The land holding board will continue to monitor this, as will the municipality. And if need be, we will be making more changes in the future, if and when required. To finish off, in the past year, Nayumivik Land Holding has made some changes already before these meetings. And after a death in the community has been announced by FM, the beer store closes, which has been happening prior to the recent changes. But a recent change is related to the lounge. As of last year, it was open even after the beer store had closed due to a death in the community. But the lounge does close now. It does not open when the beer store has been closed. And this is the same for alcohol sales at the restaurant. If the beer store and the lounge are closed, the there is no alcohol sold at the restaurant. On holidays, opening hours during the week will stay at 5 to 8 p.m. And when required, we may close may not open the beer sales as happened earlier this summer on one occasion. And the landholding, Nayumivik Landholding Corporation, owns the Kujuak Inn. And the Kujuak Inn, our subsidiary, is there to provide a service to the community in terms of a hotel, a lounge, and a restaurant. But we have told management that we are not trying to make as much money on alcohol sales as we possibly can. This is something we're keeping away from. We were informed that we've had less alcohol sales in the first quarter. I'm not sure which quarter, but last year as compared to this year. And we've told management that this is not a bad thing, that we're not in the business of trying to sell as much as we can. So we've already made changes. Hopefully these changes have a good impact on the social issues in the community. But again, alcohol, beer is a legal substance, is legal. And it is incumbent upon individuals to not to abuse alcohol and not to impact their family or their neighbors.
4: Oh, God.
1: All right.
4: Thank you.
2: Naka mi miri me kol. 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

Henry Saunders, 0592, Henry Saunders, 0592. Some people do, 0490. 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

Sarah Gross or Maddie, and I know Halloween on me. Sarah or Maddie, come on. No more holiday to Henry Saunders or holiday to 0592. 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

0: 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King 8 Unno Novoya got a nept up, Anoring at Pinganak to meet 40, 60 mo Oconing at 2. Panetto Unno Kaushak to meet Kanam nept up, 5 millimeters, Anoring at Pingan not to me 20, O'Conning at 1. Kakatadra, Unno Novoya got a Nerto, O'Conning at 4. Kangatugapik, Unno Kanil Nerto, Kaushak to me 5 millimeters. Anuring at 1 AR to me 30, 50 more O'Conning at 2. Miktimatarik, Unno Novoya got a Nerto, Nidlashuning at 0. Iperjik, Unno Novoya got a Nerto, Nidlashuning at 0. Eglulik, Unno Novoya got a Nerto, Anuring at 1 AR to me 30, Nidlashuning. A zero. Shanirayak Unno Novoya got a nepto. Shirakid Luni Anuring at 1 AR to meet 40, 60 mo Nidlashuning a zero. Shanikidwa Unno Shiral Nerto Anuring a nigger to meet 20, 40 mo 1 AR to meet 30, 50 mo Oconing a six. Kaushitok Unno Novoya got a nepto 30% Patagunna Luni Anuring a pingan to meet 20, 40 mo Nidlashuning a 5. Shiradarikuni Tako and Rotato Shimayun.
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3: 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A documentary takes us into the rushed evacuation of the community of Summerland, coming up on The Current.
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4: Hello, I'm Neil Kirksall.
5: Good evening, I'm Chris Howden. This is As It Happens.
4: Cool your private jets. Prime Minister Mark Carney announces plans to open up Canada's four largest airports to private investment. Our guest says that will only mean turbulence for passengers and workers.
5: Things are looking upset. The NDP candidate, who won an unexpected victory in a provincial by-election yesterday, says it proves the debate over Alberta sovereignty is hurting the UCP.
4: Out-and-out outrage. Police raided several 2S LGBTQ plus businesses in Turkey and detained dozens of people. The editor-in-chief of a gay rights magazine tells us the government is declaring his very existence to be obscene.
5: Holding on for dear life. A 15-year-old boy is pulled from Alaska's frigid Bering Sea after a fishing trip turns fatal. We'll hear the

0: Mayor Powder Vunga, Inuit Unikanginit, Tusasautitizio Katatunga, CBC Ukiltatumit, Pakaskut. 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

Und was sagt gut? Sehr wunga, rippe kalopin ko ti selang avrut. Ike. Ukwa, und was sagt? Pinko raso hatta lang ay si $400 each game. Huli ko tinga ni 4,000. 11th game, 3,235. Ukwa pingo hatta lang ay si game 1 to 9. Large Y anyway, first game. Second game, one line, four corners. Third game, three Ys anyway. Fourth game, XLT, right side up. Fifth game, two numbers, BINGO. Sixth game, small picture frame anywhere. Seventh game, three small Ts anyway. Eighth game, any group of eight. Ninth game, nine numbers. E, any group of nine. Nine numbers kung ito, any group of nine. 10th game, one card blackout. 400 a game, 4,000 last game. 11th game, 3,235. Pot of gold, 23,525 made it to. Magic pot, mako 50,000. Pinga you at 22,640. Damani meong ito no. Powerball, 3,050. Magic pot, 2,945. Good luck.

0: 125. 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B sitamat. B4. I-22, I-22, I-22, large Y anyway. O-73, O-73, O-73. Another O-75, O-75, O-75. B-8, B-8, B-8. G-52, G-52, G-52, large Y anyway, N-38, N-38, N-38. I-23. I-23. I-23. I-26. I-26, I-26, N-31, N-31, N-31. O-69, O-69, O-69, G-49, G-49, G-49. B-13, B-13, B-13, I-28, I-28, I-28. Oh yeah, see you. Let me ang iyo misa na kasi kasi large Y anyway. O-72, O-72, O-72,
1: seventy-two.
0: Limuha la yulik caller on 72.

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0: 52619?
1: 42619.
0: 42619. Seventy-two. Bingo, Thursday.
1: Yay! I put it to hand.
0: Good bingo.
1: Yay! Bye.
0: Uhala you have a lange? Uhala you have a lange too? Apotik Johannes, $400. Pinku Tiamio. Next game. One line, four corners. Ato semi hot ba halangayo. One line plus four corners. Hot ball, I-27. Okwamil reali, B-7. I-17. I-27. N-37. G-47. G-57. O-67. Hot bar I-27, B-7, I-17, I-27, N-37, G-47, G-57, O-67. Dab all the numbers ending with 7. 7, 17, 27, 37, 47, 57, 67. One line plus four corners. Kisi tsigo titu ina. N-45. N-45. N-45. O-73. O-73. O-73. I-28. I-28. I-28. G-60. G-60. G-60. Oh. I-21. I-21. I-21. O-65. O-65. O-65. N-40. N-40. N-40. O-62. O-62. O-62. N-38. N-38. N-38. I-19. I-19. I-19. B-12. B-12. B-12. One line plus four corners. B-12 limu hala yuli collar on B-12.
1: Eight.
0: Cart number.
1: 42147.
0: 42147. B-12 limu pinku tsiatup.
1: All right, nak kau mai?
0: Kena
1: we?
0: Kena?
1: KTM mana tu?
0: Kau bingo.
1: Bye.
0: Bye. KTM mana tu? Pinku cia me yuk $400. Uhala yo hagel langit tu. Next game. Binga joanut green sheets. Three small wise anyway. Binga suni uya tiu te pin hanu tu natu ni sana kasusi vosi no hot ball. Three small wise anyway. Sivuli pa nui yo. N 34. N 34. And 34. I-28. I-28. I-28. N-31. N-31. N-31. N-gasaluit. N-44. N-44. N-44. N-32. N-32. N-32. Three small Ys anyway. Another N. N-40. N-40. N-40. G-56. G-56. G-56. G-49. G-49. G-49. Another G. G-50. G-50. G-50. O-65. O-65. O-65. I-18, I-18, I-18. Pinga sunuwe tsute pinisa na kasukusi. Three small Y's anyway. Oh. Oh no. 18 di muhala yulik no o. Caller on 18. Cart number.
2: 43634.
0: Four, three, six, three, four. One, two, three. Go bingo on 18. Gina? Elisa Konek.
2: Thank you.
0: Go bingo.
2: Bye.
0: Bye. Bingo tia me yok. Elisa Konek. $400. Uhala yuhare lang ito. Next game. Game number 4. Kalai rapik, ma rapik, ti rapilo, iluna timakita tia tilorit. XLT, right side up. One hot bar. Ato simi hot bar, hasi yuna manapat. Hot bar number I-22. Guamil Reali, B2, B12, I-22, and 32, and 42, G-52, O-62, O-72. Dab all the numbers ending with 2. B2, 12, I-22, and 32, 42, G52, 062, 72. XLT, right side up. I 22, and 32, 42, G52, 062, 72. Pinku roti sita tautunga yellow uhariami kuiru katara. Regular number N43 B10 B hold it. B10. I-24. I-24. I-24. N37, N37, N37, B6, B pingasu yuktut, B6. O-65. B-14. B-14. B-14. Ilan yung ito? 064. 064. 064. XLT, right side up. I-26. I-26. I-26. G-49. G-49. G-49. I-28, I-28, I-28, Avatini Ilariak Luru, G-48, G-48, G-48. 48 limu hala yulit caller on 48. Cart number
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0: XLT 48 limu ginobi.
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0: po? Ano bingo.
3: Nakot
0: me.
1: Bye.
0: Just sorry. Ano lang? 48 limo. Cart number. 40086. 40086. XLT 48 limo.
1: Livina, stop.
0: Good bingo.
1: Thank you.
0: Bye. Livina, stop. Takwa makoping kutsiatu anikalak amalok Livina, stop. $400 niya bitu. Next game. Uhala yung hakilang ito. Pink. Two numbers, B-I-N-G-O. Two numbers, B-I-N-G-O. One hot bar. Your hot bar number, I-22. B-2, B-12. I-22, and 32, and 42, G-52, O-62, 72. Dab all the numbers ending with 2. B-2, 12, I-22, and 32, 42, G-52, 062-72. 061. 061. 061. G-46, G-46, G-46, two numbers, B-I-N-G-O, G-49, G-49, G49, B14, B14, B14, G53. G53, G53, ato si mi ilakyak loko, G54, G54, G54. Another G, G51, G51, G51, B11, B11, B. B11, B11, B11, I made to know it. Oh, 75. Oh, 75. Oh, 75. I made to know that you know who looked to Lucy. B8, B sitamao yoktut, B8, N31, N31. And 31. Makoni B mituni, makoni I mituni, makoni N, makoni G, makoni O. Militsira sukusi. 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I 27 limu hala yulik uhala yuit
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0: oh ilona lung
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0: cart number
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1: 41292
0: 27 limo pinko tse hata ore vote kinove
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0: Nice call.
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0: Cart number
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0: Good bingo on 27.
1: Nakomi.
0: Jennifer?
1: Yeah.
0: Good bingo.
1: Bye. Thanks. Bye.
0: Cart number
5: 41637.
0: Oh, whoa, oh, hello, this is a coca sabaco. 41637. Good bingo on 27.